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It's hard to say that I'd rather stay awake when I'm asleep, because my dreams are bursting at the seams.

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The cats looked amazed as the faces dropped. 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
1: What's that, homie? 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

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A bug couldn't make it onto what I eat. I can't sleep a wink, I can't even think. If you don't say you love me, I'm gonna drown in the drink. Well, there's nothing in the world I wouldn't do for you.